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Unconscious or fainting. 3620 Lolita Boulevard, Oakmont. Room 102.

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0: about my airship from Orange County Control 183.
1: Yeah, Air 21, sir. I'm sorry. Where's that for?
0: Air 21, this is Orange County Control 1. Just information on a stolen vehicle going northbound 5 out of the Buena Park area that NIGB just saw.
1: Okay, copy that. We'll switch over to OC Access and head towards the 5.
0: Four. Copy that. Anaheim did lose the vehicle on northbound 5.
1: Okay. Do you have a vehicle description for me?
0: That's affirmative. I got a 2019 Infiniti Q50 four-door, dark gray or silver in color. License plate of 8 X-ray Echo Papa 381. It's stolen out of Whittier. And we'll have an address in Whittier if you want it.
1: Oh, that's all right, sir. We'll get on with CHP and take a look around. Thank you.
0: 10-4. It says rear license plate only on it. And it dents on the driver's side.
1: Okay, copy 6.

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She'll be in the private dining room of Arthur J. Restaurant.

Attention engine 6-2, squad 6-2, ALIS-6 person at Heritage Point Senior Apartments, 1801 Aviation Way, unit 151, for a 96-year-old female, doesn't feel well, has vertigo, and is sweating. 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
1: These are going to be the apartments, not the Portino. Just let you know, you pull in past where the valet parker is, and then go through the gate at the very far end where the fuel dock will be. So on the very north side of the parking lot, those apartments is where this call is at.
0: Squad 3 phone copies.

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1: That's affirmed. Rescue 4-1 off the air, UCLA Westwood.
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1: 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I got a pull number when you're ready.
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this altered patient at Galleria Mall, 1815 Hawthorne Boulevard. PD is out with an elderly male with dementia, and he is off his meds. They're at the fourth level of the parking structure. Engine 6, 4 squad 6-2.

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0: 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You have a little prestige feel on the gold. Ready to fly over for a possible ejection in 605 north of the 405.
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1: 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They just arrived.
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PD is requesting fire to stage. Male inside wants PD to shoot him. Engine 42, Rescue 42.

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0: 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There is a small fire at the top of the pole, and we need their response.
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0: attention, Engine 6-4, Squad 6-2. 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

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Culver City Engine 41 Rescue 41.

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0: day. 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

attendant 6-2, a resident's calling from Heritage Point Senior Apartments, confirming that there is a fire alarm going off the location.

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1: That works.

0: 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I initially took off, but I think I located him again.
1: 10-4.

0: 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He's southbound on Prairie Avenue. TPD just drove by. Maybe you should advise them. They just passed him.
1: 10-4.
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1: 10-4.

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1: Yeah, what was the request?
0: It'll be a 2735 suspect.
1: Air 21 is 10-6 industry.
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Over to the engine 4-2, engine 4-3, rescue 4-3, freeway, incident 405, freeway Culver Boulevard 405 and Culver 405 north on the 405 northbound. Vehicle was on fire, now smoking and oil coming out of the vehicle. Still attempting further, CHP is notified. Culver City engine 4-2, engine 4-3, rescue 4-3.

Manhattan is hazardous conditions. Manhattan and Genjuan hazardous conditions, 857 11th Street, 85711 Street, carbon monoxide alarm ringing, Manhattan and Genjuan.

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Culver City Engine 41, rescue 41, rescue. Studio Royale Retirement, 3975 Overland Avenue, 3975 Overland, Unit 215, Unit 215. Culver City Engine 41, rescue 41.

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2022, a fire investigation, 3200 block of Sepulveda in the area, 3200 block of Sepulveda Boulevard. Flame seen in the area, unknown what's on fire. I'm going to check with Chevron, see if they have a flare-up. Point 22.

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1: Adam?

Engine 21, a fire investigation, 3501 North Poinsettia. That's 3501 North Poinsettia from east of the RPC's large flames. There is a Chevron burn-off going on, but we're unable to verify if it's going to be one and the same, although likely is Engine 21.

0: confirming to him that dispatch Chevron is having a flaring event.
1: Okay.
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Engine 97, RA 91, BLS 91, man down, Gramercy Avenue, and Sepulveda Boulevard.

Attention Engine 6, 4, Squad 6-2, ALS overdose at 1911 Matthews Avenue, Unit 7. 50-year-old female, say she took 8 pills, 8 flu pills.

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1: Yes, we get to Air 24. Go ahead.
0: Air 24, we are pursuing going into Whittier, westbound Whittier from 1st, if you have an airship in the area.
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0: Keep 1022 there, 1022 the pursuit.
1: All right, 10-4. What was the, before you clear, what was the one on that pursuit?
0: White Mercedes, no plates. The 1022.

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0: Redondo, engine 6.1's on CNET, 525 South Roberta. I have a medium-sized single-story, single-family home. Possibly a descending hillside. Nothing is showing or sounding from the street. Confirming this is 525 South Alberta. We do have a small smoke in the area.
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0: 6 month copy. We're going to be out for an investigation on coming in.
1: RP is in the rear, in the back. He's to the rear of the building. He also has Parkinson's. He said he's not able to get to the front.
0: Engine 6-1 copy.
2: Oh, yeah, this battalion 6-1 is on scene. Engine 6-1, I copy your report. We got a single story, single family, descending hillside, nothing showing. We're investigating, but

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1: Access from Sub 1 on the Charlie side. There's an elderly gentleman here saying there was a fire here on the second floor. I'm investigating the interior of the structure. We have zero signs of smoke or fire, no smells. Could be possibly medical related.
2: All right, copy that. We'll continue to investigate. Let's clear the structure before we clear the silence.
1: That's your number.
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2: I just want to copy stage.

0: sure exterior and interior, every single room. There are zero signs of smoke and fire. I believe this is related to a resident with a history of dementia. Engine 6-1 is going to remain on scene with Squad 6-1, and we're going to have to do a medical assessment on the gentleman.
1: All right, I copy the report. Redondo, we'll clear all units with the exception of Engine 6-1 and Squad 6-1. We'll keep McCormick's on scene. We'll go back to Channel 1. You can have the call flying back.
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2: You're down to fire from Battalion 6-1.
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2: Did you guys get an E-trigger activation on your side on the last structure fire?
1: Yes, from Truck 6-1.
2: Okay, copy that, thanks. And confirm he was cleared.

0: 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We reached out to them on the FD access and Channel 2.
1: Okay, copy that. Yeah, I got it clear on my end as well. Thank you.
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0: We're clearing our call. There's a gentleman on the side of the road at Madison and 240th. Might look like he needs help, but he doesn't. If anybody calls.
1: 10-4.

0: 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Any air unit dispatch 14, Paramount?
1: Arrow's down.
0: Arrow's down.

Quinn 22, residential fire alarm, 1826 12th Street, 1826 12th Street. It's unit number one. Fire alarm going off in a vacant unit. No smoke or flame scene.

Attention engine 6-1, squad 6-1, ALS abdominal pain at Ramada Limited, 435 South Pacific Coast Highway, room 104, for a 48-year-old male in extreme abdominal pain. RP requesting a code 2 response. Engine 6-1, squad 6-1.

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0: 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Engine 41 Rescue, 41.
1: RA 96, BLS 96, unknown medical, 3851 226th Street, apartment 209.

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pod 63. There's no unit number. 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
1: McCormick ETA is 3 minutes.

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Rescue 22. Rescue. Chevron Station. 3633 North Sepulveda Boulevard. 3633 North Sepulveda Boulevard. Units requested for a female 60 feeling faint. She'll be located inside a gray Genesis in the parking lot. Manhattan Quinn 22, Rescue 22, Rescue Chevron, 3633 North Sepulveda Boulevard.

Culver City, engine 41. 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Units requested for a possible lift assist, unknown extent of the injuries at this time. Male that fell off the couch. Culver City, engine 41. 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

through the edge of 42. Rescue 42, rescue at Sunrise Villa, 4061 Grandview Boulevard, Unit Number 2. 4061 Grandview Boulevard, Unit Number 2. Units requested unknown medical. Call taker ascertaining further. Over to the edge of 42. Rescue 42, rescue at Sunrise Villa. 4061 Grandview Boulevard, Unit Number 2. Patient 93-year-old female. Fell. Unknown extent of the injuries.

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1: Ranger 1.
0: I have a gentleman who called because the cat they have has passed away and they came here to drop it off. The only thing is they are literally on the other side of Western, on the east side. Is it okay if I still take the dead?
1: Yes, it is.
0: Copy that. Thank you.

41, commercial fire alarm, located 8840 Washington Boulevard. 8840 Washington Boulevard. Location is the platform Hayden Track, unknown area of coverage. Alarm has not reset. Culver City, 41, commercial fire alarm, 8840 Washington Boulevard.

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0: stop engine 3-1. Can you show us how to service again mechanical until further?
1: Tell us again, engine 3-1, I copy that, sir. Until further.

0: 91. Do we have any more information on what building the elevator entrapment is in?
1: That's negative. We'll call back and find out.

0: Torrance from Trek 91. Was this RP someone on the facility, or was it actually the patient?
1: It was the patient who was calling from her personal cell, and I did attempt to call back, and it went straight to voicemail. Not sure if she doesn't have reception anymore.
0: 10-4, did she give a description at all of what building or what location?
1: Negative. I'll try again. As she said, she wasn't able to get in touch with maintenance, and she wasn't able to press any of the buttons that weren't working.
0: 10-4.
2: 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LA City Fire is en route.

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0: Hey, it looks like this is going to be the elevator here. So we'll get all the equipment. I'm going to go downstairs with the maintenance guy if you guys want to stay here on the first floor.
1: Copy that. Grabbing equipment, heading to the first floor.

0: 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This will be ALS.
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Carver City engine 41, you're clear. 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Rescue, 5032 Slauson Avenue, unit number 6. 5032 Slauson Avenue, unit number 6 in the city of Los Angeles. Again, you're responding with engine 42. It's going to be a 50-year-old male cardiac arrest. Carver City Rescue 41 to assist engine 42, 5032 Slauson Avenue.

93, engine, 93, BLS, 93, traffic collision rescue, 18202 Yukon Avenue.

0: Pursuit Truck 43, Rescue 41, Rescue, Temple Akiva, 5249 Sepulveda Boulevard. 5249 Sepulveda Boulevard. Units are requested for a 3-year-old with his leg reported to be stuck in a wall. Unknown if injured. Info is secondhand. Culver City Rescue 41, Truck 43, Rescue, Temple Akiva, 5249 Sepulveda Boulevard.
1: Call and clear Truck 43.
0: Culver City, Agent 43, I copy that. Responding in place of Truck 43. Culver City, Truck 43, you're clear. Engine 43, responding in place.

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Engine 64 squad 62.

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1: South Bay Engine 42 is responding from the drill yard.
0: South Bay, copy that, sir. Units are being requested. 46-year-old female, conscious and breathing, complaint of abdominal pain.

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0: Ranger 1.
1: I have a gentleman on the phone. He's called twice now. He found a dog in Torrance yesterday, a stray, and he wants to bring it to us.
0: We would pick it up from him.
1: Okay. I will see if I can get info so I can direct you to where to get it.
0: Copy. Thank you.

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1: That's where he should turn the dog in.
0: That's what he was trying to do, but because they're not open, that's why he's calling.
1: They'll be open at 11.
0: Copy that.

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1: We're in the call, and they're stating that they should be on the west side of Moore.
0: Engine 4-2 copies. Thank you.
1: You're welcome, sir.

0: 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I have an update on the Shepherd.
1: Go ahead.
0: I just got a second call. Possibly the Shepherds have separated, but one was just seen at the intersection of Lameda and Anza, and they could be going through the park as a cut-through.
1: Copy.

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Engine 43, rescue 43.

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Attention, engine 6-1, squad 6-1, ALS sick person 727, Esplanade, unit 306 for a female, 83 years old. Engine 6-1, squad 6-1.

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Attention 31, Rescue 31, respond for rescue, 946 Pepper Street. 946 Pepper Street will be outside in front of the barbershop. Male, approximately 60, victim of a fall, advised he is intoxicated. Awake and breathing. We are notifying PD to respond as well. Attention 31, Rescue 31.

Attention, engine 6-1, squad 6-2, ALS overdose at 230 The Village, apartment 104. The RP received a call from her friend who stated she took a bunch of pills for a female. Engine 6-1, squad 6-2.

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0: 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Do you have RFP online for their location? Best store, and we're in the mall by Best Buy, and there's nothing.
1: I just want to copy that.

0: 6 Superman, just big one. Let's go ahead and just get set up in the back of the ambulance. We're going to be loading the patient up now.
1: Copy.
2: One from South Bay. The patient's advising they're going to be on the first floor in the vet side, but in the hallway that leads to the mall.

Engine 34, Rescue 32, respond from Rescue, the Air Force Base, 200 North Douglas Street, 200 North Douglas Street. 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

0: Yeah, going through.
1: Hey, we're just checking to see if that overlay's working like a champ. Are you using it or no?
0: Yeah, it worked on the first Hopster. We're about to launch for the second. I'll let you know.
1: Oh, my bad. I thought you guys were up already. Yeah, if you could just run it where it's like running the overlay the whole time just to test it out, I'd appreciate it.
0: Yep, sounds good, sir.

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0: 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He's on the carnelian side of the library. 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

the little company of Mary that's going to be in need of your services. 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
1: 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Redondo, do you copy? Just have a McCormick unit respond.
2: Redondo copies. Can we get details of what's going on there?
0: On the side of the road here. We're doing the session right now.
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Engine 62 Squad 62.

El Segundo Engine 34, Manhattan Rescue 22, respond for rescue. El Segundo Boulevard, Pacific Coast Highway. East El Segundo Boulevard, Pacific Coast Highway will be northbound on PCH. Getting further information. Engine 34, rescue 22.

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Bay Rescue 21, we're just pulling up on scene right now. I was just going to let you know that we're going to be operating on 6, but you're already there.

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1: Ma'am, what's the reason for the request?
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0: 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What's the best entry to get to you guys?
1: Stand by, I have a

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1: Hey, Matt, can you try to get a hold of Air 6? They're going to fly over for Lancaster. They're trying to get Air 6 on Lancaster Metro. Can you see if you can pass on that message? I guess they're all ready for the flyover a little bit early.
0: Copy, sir.

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Will be 4035 Grandview Boulevard from 121 B-Boy. 4035 Grandview Boulevard from 121 B-Boy. 96 stroke female, high blood pressure and tachycardia, awake and breathing normally. Engine 43, Rescue 42.

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0: everyone was able to call this back, they advised that they can't find the source of any odors, but they're not getting any readings on their meters. They don't have anything going on at this time.
1: Do I have a copy? Thanks.
0: You're welcome, sir.

0: Guys, have anything up there?
1: Negative. There's a gray Rivian sitting in the driveway, but we don't see any damage to it off to your right.
0: Yeah, we saw it too. All right, GTO, all units available.
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It's going to be in the lobby for a 91-year-old female who fell.

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222, Rescue 22, respond for a rescue. 1336 Curtis Avenue, 1336 Curtis Avenue, will be for a female age 90. Tremors in the whole body. Quit 22, Rescue 22.

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Engine 4Q, Rescue 42.

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postpartum Catalina. Katie is out with a male who is complaining of dizziness and low blood pressure on the southwest corner of Torrance and Catalina. Engine 6-1, squad 6-1.

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Coast City Unit 401, Rescue 401, Rescue Canfield Avenue and Venice Boulevard, Canfield Avenue and Venice Boulevard on the Los Angeles side. Coast City PD on scene with a suspect in custody with a laceration to his shoulder in the North Alley, Canfield Avenue and Venice Boulevard. Coast City Unit 401, Rescue 401, Rescue.

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Man down, 23520 Crenshaw Boulevard, Dental Office Parking Lot.

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That's for a transformer box smoking near a collection of trees. Engine 43, Rescue 43, fire non-structure.

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1: Unit 4-1, Edison is notified. They could not give an approximate ETA, but they did advise it's going to be a same-day response.
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elevator in traffic, 5601 West Slauson Avenue, 5601 West Slauson Avenue. Cross of Buckingham Parkway and cul-de-sac. 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

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Traffic collision rescue, 20530 Anza Avenue.

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1: South Bay Rescue 2-1, can you show us on scene a spill alarm at Anza and Spencer for a 3-vehicle EC? We start the appropriate Torrance units to our location. Looks like we got at least one patient inside of a vehicle.
0: Copy. Spencer, and can you repeat the cross on Spencer?
1: Spencer and Anza.
0: Just... 10-4.

0: South Bay from Rescue 21. Just confirming you got a McCormick ambulance also responding.
1: Torrance PD was notified, or Torrance 911 was notified. They advised police and fire on the way. I'm assuming the ambulance response appropriate for them.
0: Copy, thank you.